0: High River Online Sports.
1: Holy Trinity Academy is bringing another rugby banner back to Okotoks. The Knights captured their third straight provincial championship on Saturday with a 27-7 victory over Bowness High. In Stanley Cup playoff action, the Vegas Golden Knights are leading the series 2-1 over the Carolina Hurricanes. Game 4 goes tomorrow at 6. Turning to baseball, the Toronto Blue Jays open a three-game series against the Phillies today just after 5. In local baseball, the Okotoks Dogs are on the road to Brooks to tangle with the Bombers. The first pitch flies at 7:05. And on the WPCA circuit in Bonnieville, Friday night's races were postponed due to weather, so the final four goes today. Strathmore's Ray Corrado Jr. and Calgary's Chase Vegan have made the final four championship heat.
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1: There's partly cloudy skies for this evening, dropping down to 8 overnight. There's clouds for Tuesday with a high of 18, and rain is expected on Wednesday with a high of 13.
0: It's officially the season of sunscreen and ice cream, and we're diving right in. Grab a scoop and come say hi at our next stop, the Fun in the Foothills Cruiser, driven by 99.7 Sun Country.

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6: The clouds will stick around.

0: for the evening with a low of 8. Tuesday's looking cloudy with highs of 18, and rain is expected on Wednesday with a high of 13. For the full 7-day forecast, visit highriveronline.com. I'm Emily Rogers.
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the old man's face. Front page obituary. He was a millionaire. He left his fortune to some guy he barely knew. His kids were mad as hell.

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11: There's partly cloudy skies for this evening, dropping down to 8 overnight. There's clouds for Tuesday with a high of 18, and rain is expected on Wednesday with a high of 13. For the full 7-day forecast, visit highriveronline.com. 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
1: 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With your local news, I'm Emily Rogers. MP John Barlow says he was horrified to hear news that an Okotoks man had been charged in a child exploitation investigation and released from custody. He criticized federal legislation, saying Canadians deserve a justice system that stands with victims and communities. Millerville looked more like the Middle Ages than Southern Alberta over the weekend. The Millerville Medieval Fair and Artisan Market brought together armed fighters, artisans, magicians, and plenty of costumed fairgoers. Organizer Gail Stamp says the event received a warm welcome from the Foothills community.
2: It's just been great. We've had great support from the locals. Community's been wonderful. So yeah, we're quite happy with how it turned out this weekend.
1: The three-day event also featured jousting, live entertainment, and a bustling artisan market. In May, over 150 bands from across the prairies competed at the Alberta Festival of Bands. Numerous bands from across the foothills earned the Superior Band Award at the festival. The winners included the Grade 10 Symphonic Band from Holy Trinity Academy, Alberta High School Fine Arts Concert Band, and the Highwood High School Concert Band. The Holy Trinity Academy Grade 11 and 12 Wind Ensemble also earned a Superior Band Award and the Adjudicator's Choice Award. And wildlife cameras are helping researchers identify the routes animals use to move through the foothills and Calgary region. The Mistakis Institute Nature's Network project is monitoring activity near known wildlife vehicle collision hotspots, collecting data on mammals and amphibians. The data will be used to pinpoint wildlife corridors and help inform future road designs to keep wildlife and people safe. So far, deer, moose, foxes, owls, and coyotes have been captured on the trail cameras. To read more on these stories, visit highriveronline.com or download the app. And in other news, Louise Arbour has been inducted as Canada's Governor General. Alberta Premier Danielle Smith says law will be enforced if communities engage in civil disobedience over the separation referendum. And legendary grizzly bear, The Boss, removed his tracking collar. Parks Canada says the 700-pound grizzly was fitted with a GPS collar in May, but removed it within a week.
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1: There's partly cloudy skies for this evening, dropping down to 8 overnight. There's clouds for Tuesday with a high of 18, and rain is expected on Wednesday with a high of 13.
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4: High River Online weather.
5: The clouds will stick around for the evening with a low of 8. Tuesday's looking cloudy with highs of 18, and rain is expected on Wednesday with a high of 13. For the full 7-day forecast, visit highriveronline.com. 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
5: There's partly cloudy skies for this evening, dropping down to 8 overnight. There's clouds for Tuesday with a high of 18, and rain is expected on Wednesday with a high of 13. For the full 7-day forecast, visit highriveronline.com. 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
1: 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With your local news, I'm Emily Rogers. MLA RJ Sigurdsson released a statement following news that an Okotoks man had been charged in a child exploitation investigation and released from custody. Sigurdsson says he remains a strong advocate for broader reforms within the justice system. He says he supports stronger bail measures and a stop to the catch-and-release system. While bail legislation falls under federal jurisdiction, he says he will work with colleagues at all levels of government to ensure the concerns of residents in Highwood are heard. School bands across the region earned top honors at the Alberta Festival of Bands in May. Holy Trinity Academy's Grade 11 and 12 Wind Ensemble earned a Superior Band Award, and the prestigious Adjudicator's Choice Award, the Foothills Junior Concert Band, Senator Riley Middle School Band, and St. John Paul II Collegiate Grade 8 Band also won Superior Band Awards at the event. A conservation project is helping map how wildlife moves through the region. The Mistakis Institute launched Nature's Network, expanding its wildlife camera monitoring program to track animals near known collision hotspots in the Calgary region. The project is aimed at identifying key wildlife corridors and habitats, helping guide future road safety and conservation efforts. Since the cameras have been installed, deer, moose, foxes, owls, and more have been spotted. And Knights, Wizards, and Merchants took over Millerville this weekend. The Millerville Medieval Fair and Artisan Market brought armored combat, jousting, magic shows, and unique vendors to the fairgrounds. Organizer Gail Stamp says the community support went above and beyond despite cloudy Sunday skies.
2: The turnout has been fantastic. Actually, a lot more than what we had anticipated.
1: The three-day event attracted visitors of all ages to celebrate medieval history and fantasy. To read more on these stories, visit highriveronline.com or download the app. And in other news, former lawyer, Supreme Court Justice, and UN High Commissioner for Human Rights, Louise Arbour, was inducted as Canada's General Governor. The Alberta RCMP are using AI to write reports, including traffic tickets and serious offences. In a new pilot program, AI converts audio from officers' body-worn cameras into a written report. And an Alberta man has been sentenced to 8 years in prison for killing or injuring rabbits and has a lifetime ban from owning animals.
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1: There's partly cloudy skies for this evening, dropping down to 8 overnight. There's clouds for Tuesday with a high of 18, and rain is expected on Wednesday with a high of 13.
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4: The clouds will stick around for the evening with a low of 8. Tuesday's looking cloudy with highs of 18, and rain is expected on Wednesday with a high of 13. For the full 7-day forecast, visit highriveronline.com. 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
3: There's partly cloudy skies for this evening, dropping down to 8 overnight. There's clouds for Tuesday with a high of 18, and rain is expected on Wednesday with a high of 13. For the full 7-day forecast, visit highriveronline.com. I'm Emily Rogers.
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1: 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With your local news, I'm Emily Rogers. MP John Barlow says he was horrified to hear news that an Okotoks man had been charged in a child exploitation investigation and released from custody. He criticized federal legislation, saying Canadians deserve a justice system that stands with victims and communities. Millerville looked more like the Middle Ages than Southern Alberta over the weekend. The Millerville Medieval Fair and Artisan Market brought together armed fighters, artisans, magicians, and plenty of costumed fairgoers. Organizer Gail Stamp says the event received a warm welcome from the Foothills community.
2: It's just been great. We've had great support from the locals. Community's been wonderful. So yeah, we're quite happy with how it turned out this weekend.
1: The three-day event also featured jousting, live entertainment, and a bustling artisan market. In May, over 150 bands from across the prairies competed at the Alberta Festival of Bands. Numerous bands from across the foothills earned the Superior Band Award at the festival. The winners included the Grade 10 Symphonic Band from Holy Trinity Academy, Alberta High School Fine Arts Concert Band, and the Highwood High School Concert Band. The Holy Trinity Academy Grade 11 and 12 Wind Ensemble also earned a Superior Band Award and the Adjudicator's Choice Award. And wildlife cameras are helping researchers identify the routes animals use to move through the foothills and Calgary region. The Mistakis Institute Nature's Network project is monitoring activity near known wildlife vehicle collision hotspots, collecting data on mammals and amphibians. The data will be used to pinpoint wildlife corridors and help inform future road designs to keep wildlife and people safe. So far, deer, moose, foxes, owls, and coyotes have been captured on the trail cameras. To read more on these stories, visit

0: highriveronline.com or download the app. And in other news, Louise Arbour has been inducted as Canada's Governor General. Alberta Premier Daniel Smith says law will be enforced if communities engage in civil disobedience over the separation referendum. And legendary grizzly bear, The Boss, removed his tracking collar. Parks Canada says the 700-pound grizzly was fitted with a GPS collar in May, but removed it within a week.
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0: There's partly cloudy skies for this evening, dropping down to 8 overnight. There's clouds for Tuesday with a high of 18, and rain is expected on Wednesday with a high of 13.
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Emerson Lake, Emerson Lake. And Palmer. And Palmer. 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
6: The clouds will stick around for the evening with a low of 8. Tuesday's looking cloudy with highs of 18, and rain is expected on Wednesday with a high of 13. For the full 7-day forecast, visit highriveronline.com. 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

0: There's clouds for Tuesday with a high of 18, and rain is expected on Wednesday with a high of 13. For the full 7-day forecast, visit highriveronline.com. 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
5: The clouds will stick around for the evening with a low of 8. Tuesday's looking cloudy with highs of 18, and rain is expected on Wednesday with a high of 13. For the full 7-day forecast, visit highriveronline.com. 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
6: There's partly cloudy skies for this evening, dropping down to 8 overnight. There's clouds for Tuesday with a high of 18, and rain is expected on Wednesday with a high of 13. For the full 7-day forecast, visit highriveronline.com. 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
5: The clouds will stick around for the evening with a low of 8. Tuesday's looking cloudy with highs of 18, and rain is expected on Wednesday with a high of 13. For the full 7-day forecast, visit highriveronline.com. 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
9: There's partly cloudy skies for this evening, dropping down to 8 overnight. There's clouds for Tuesday with a high of 18, and rain is expected on Wednesday with a high of 13. For the full 7-day forecast, visit highriveronline.com. 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
1: The clouds will stick around for the evening with a low of 8. Tuesday's looking cloudy with highs of 18. And rain is expected on Wednesday with a high of 13. For the full 7-day forecast, visit highriveronline.com. 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
1: There's partly cloudy skies for this evening, dropping down to 8 overnight. There's clouds for Tuesday with a high of 18, and rain is expected on Wednesday with a high of 13. For the full 7-day forecast, visit highriveronline.com. 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
3: The clouds will stick around for the evening with a low of 8. Tuesday's looking cloudy with highs of 18, and rain is expected on Wednesday with a high of 13. For the full 7-day forecast, visit highriveronline.com. 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

0: It's the season of sunscreen and ice cream, and we're diving right in. The Fun in the Foothills Cruiser is on the road, rambling here, there, and everywhere. 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
1: There's partly cloudy skies for this evening, dropping down to 8 overnight. There's clouds for Tuesday with a high of 18, and rain is expected on Wednesday with a high of 13. For the full 7-day forecast, visit highriveronline.com. 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

we were cool with that. Cutting class, trying to duck our teachers. Bombing smokes out behind the bleachers. Friday, Friday, double feature. 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
2: The clouds will stick around for the evening with a low of 8. Tuesday's looking cloudy with highs of 18, and rain is expected on Wednesday with a high of 13. For the full 7-day forecast, visit HighRiverOnline.com. 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
3: There's partly cloudy skies for this evening, dropping down to 8 overnight. There's clouds for Tuesday with a high of 18, and rain is expected on Wednesday with a high of 13. For the full 7-day forecast, visit highriveronline.com. 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
8: The clouds will stick around for the evening with a low of 8. Tuesday is looking cloudy with highs of 18, and rain is expected on Wednesday with a high of 13. For the full 7-day forecast, visit highriveronline.com. I'm Emily Rogers.
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2: There's partly cloudy skies for this evening, dropping down to 8 overnight. There's clouds for Tuesday with a high of 18, and rain is expected on Wednesday with a high of 13. For the full 7-day forecast, visit highriveronline.com. 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
1: The clouds will stick around.

0: around for the evening with a low of 8. Tuesday's looking cloudy with highs of 18, and rain is expected on Wednesday with a high of 13. For the full 7-day forecast, visit highriveronline.com. 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
3: High River Online weather.
4: There's partly cloudy skies for this evening, dropping down to 8 overnight. There's clouds for Tuesday with a high of 18, and rain is expected on Wednesday with a high of 13. For the full 7-day forecast, visit highriveronline.com. 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
5: The clouds will stick around for the evening with a low of 8. Tuesday's looking cloudy with highs of 18, and rain is expected on Wednesday with a high of 13. For the full 7-day forecast, visit highriveronline.com. 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
1: There's partly cloudy skies for this evening, dropping down to 8 overnight. There's clouds for Tuesday with a high of 18, and rain is expected on Wednesday with a high of 13. For the full 7-day forecast, visit highriveronline.com. 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
1: Good morning. I'm Kevin Wallace. Curbside recycling is coming to High River. The town says services start October 1st and will be managed by Circular Materials, a national not-for-profit responsible for Alberta's transition to an enhanced extended producer responsibility recycling program. Circular Materials is also expanding recycling services this fall, allowing for materials like foam packaging, glass, and aerosol containers, in addition to paper, plastic, and metal. Foothills County is putting up a road closure today on 128th Street East. Public Works is replacing a culvert, resulting in a closure to through traffic north of 400 2nd Avenue. Construction also continues on North Railway Street between Alberta Avenue and McRae Street remains closed until October. There's also temporary partial closures on Wolf Crescent and West Mount Road while underground utility tie-ins are completed. Calgary police are investigating three shootings that occurred within a 24-hour period in the city south. On June 5th, around 5:50 a.m., officers responded to reports of a man with gunshot wounds on 44th Street Southeast seeking help. Later that night, just before 11 o'clock, officers were called to a shooting at a residence on 14th Avenue Southwest. And in a third incident, just before 2:40 a.m. on June 6th, police responded to reports of a man with gunshot injuries under a bridge on 5th Avenue Southeast. Anyone with information is asked to contact police or Crime Stoppers. And over the weekend, Old Sports Gear and Clothing found new homes in Okotoks. The town hosted its clothing and sports equipment swap as part of Environment Week, giving you the chance to trade gently used items for something new. Clothing, sporting goods, and outdoor equipment were all part of the community event. In other news, it's being reported the federal government plans to ban social media for anyone under 16. Another Albertan has won a $15 million jackpot from Lotto Max. That's the second $15 million winner in less than 2 weeks. The ticket was bought outside of Calgary and Edmonton. And Milan Lucic, a former Calgary Flames forward, officially retired on Sunday, his 38th birthday.
0: High River Online Sports with Fox's Den at Highwood Golf. 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
1: Over the weekend, local athletes competed at the Track and Field Provincial Championships in Calgary. Foothills Composite sent 12 athletes, with some competing in as many as 6 events. The school recorded 6 podium finishes. Holy Trinity registered 13 athletes and 5 relay teams who had 4 podium finishes. One athlete from Notre Dame Collegiate competed in 2 events and brought home a bronze medal. And Highwood High sent 2 athletes who were unable to clinch any hardware, while Oil Fields sent 2 athletes and came away with 1 medal. Elsewhere, the NHL Stanley Cup Finals resume tonight in Vegas for Game 4 against Carolina. Puck drops at 6. Turning to baseball, the Toronto Blue Jays lost 5-2 to the visiting Philadelphia Phillies. And in the WCBL, the Okotoks Dogs mauled the Brooks Bombers 25-9. And the Bonneville Chuckwagon Championship heat was canceled yesterday due to rain. So Logan Gorst was declared the winner, with Calgary's Chance Vegan coming in second and Strathmore's Ray Crotto Jr. finishing in fourth.
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1: Another mix of sun and cloud today with a high of 20 this afternoon. A little bit of a breeze. Overnight low of 9 with showers expected and a risk of a thunderstorm. A high of only 14 tomorrow with 5 to 10 millimeters of rain expected. Then a high of 21 with sunshine on Thursday. And to see the full 7-day forecast and to read more on these stories, just go to highriveronline.com. 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

0: Oh, what a great way to start a Tuesday morning. I'm going to love you, Cody Johnson and Carrie Underwood, right here on 99.7 Sun Country. Good morning. It's 7 minutes after 6 now, 6:07, and it's going to be nice today. Sun and cloud mix, though. 12 degrees right now, but a high of 20. And it looks like we're going to get some showers tonight. Hey, by the way, at about noon, it should be about 17. I like giving you those updates because the high of 20 is not supposed to hit until 6 o'clock tonight. Yeah, then we're going to get some showers tonight. And it looks like we're going to get some more tomorrow. Hey, it is what it is. You know what? It's not snowing. It's all good. I'm Kevin Wallace, your 99.7 Sun Country Morning Show. A Tirecraft Morning Show host, rather, broadcasting from the GM Mechanical Studios in High River on Treaty 7 land. And Legend Week continues on Records from Home. We got a classic from Kitty Wells coming up at 7:20. I think I've only played this once in my life, so it's got kind of cool. We're also going to be giving away, hopefully, a pair of tickets to Country Thunder. We're playing Pick the Platinum Boots again at 8:10 this morning. We also have the weekly top three on the way at 8:40 for the Bragging Rights Buckle. And I'm going to throw in a movie pass to Landmark Cinemas as well. And we have a new contest starting today. We're giving away tickets to the First Nations Rodeo and Relay event at the Calgary Stampede, and it goes this Saturday. Pretty darn cool. We'll give those away coming up at 7:40.
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Former number one song for Tucker Wetmore, Brunette. Yeah, it was number one last week. And then on the weekend, dropped down to number four. Still doing well on the American Country Countdown, though, with Ryan Fox. Here's High Valley on Sun Country.

0: It's High Valley out of Northern Alberta with Not Yet on 99.7 Sun Country and the Tirecraft Morning Show. It's 12 degrees right now, a high of 20 on the way. And it looks like we could see a smattering of showers this evening, and we have 5 to 10 millimeters coming tomorrow. I'll fill you in on more of those details in about 3 minutes. Hang tight. We'll update your traffic here as well. But coming up in just a little over an hour, we're going to be giving away a pair of tickets to the First Nations Rodeo and Relay event. This is pretty darn cool. Now, we've seen the relay events at the Calgary Stampede for the last number of years. They're amazing to watch. Holy cow, is that ever fast? So this is happening this Saturday on the Calgary Stampede grounds at GMC Stadium there. It's going to be pretty cool. Kicks off at 6:30. Indigenous athletes from across Canada and the U.S. are going to be here, and it's going to be wild. This is the inaugural Calgary Stampede First Nations Rodeo and Relay in partnership with the Indian National Finals Rodeo, the INFR, with the support of the Elbow River Camp Teepee Holder Advisors from Treaty 7 First Nations. Pretty spectacular. And we're going to give away a pair of tickets every day, like today, tomorrow, Thursday, and Friday. We have four pairs to give away, and we're going to give away our first pair coming up at 7:40. Listen for the cue to text.
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1: It's going to be pretty darn cool. I hope I can find some time to chisel out a little bit of time on Saturday. I have a lot going on this weekend already. All right, let's check your traffic here. Everything's looking really good. Just the usual slowdowns on McLeod Trail for construction, and that's it.
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1: We have another nice day with a high of 20 on the way under a mix of sun and cloud. We're going to see some showers tonight, it looks like, with an overnight low of 9 and 5 to 10 millimeters of more rain tomorrow with a high of only 14. And to see the full 7-day forecast, just go to our weather page at highriveronline.com. 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

0: time zone am I on? What country am I in?
1: It doesn't matter. It's 5 o'clock somewhere.
0: It's always on 5 in Margaritaville, come to think of it.
1: Yeah, I heard that.
0: You've been there, haven't you?

0: River Online News with Crockett's in the Crow's Nest Pass. 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
1: I'm Kevin Wallace with your morning news. Calgary police are investigating three shootings that took place within 24 hours in the city's south. On June 5th, around 5:50 a.m., officers responded to reports of a man with gunshot injuries on 44th Street Southeast. Later that night, just before 11 o'clock, police responded to a shooting at a residence on 14th Avenue Southwest. And then a third incident occurred just before 2:40 a.m. on June 6th, when officers responded to reports of a man with gunshot wounds under a bridge on 5th Avenue Southeast. The investigations are still ongoing, and anyone with information is encouraged to contact police or Crime Stoppers. Starting October 1st, High River will have access to curbside recycling. The town says the recycling program will be managed by Circular Materials. The organization is responsible for Alberta's transition to an extended producer responsibility framework that makes the businesses that sell products and packaging responsible for them throughout their full life cycle. The town says the recycling depot will remain open. One person's old hockey stick could soon become someone else's new favorite piece of gear. Okotoks wrapped up Environment Week with a community clothing and sports equipment

0: swap on Sunday. Gently used clothing and sports equipment were offered up, helping keep items out of the landfill while giving them a second life. And heads up for a road closure today in Foothills County on 128th Street East. No through traffic north of 402nd Avenue will be permitted while crews replace a culvert. Watch for other construction projects, too. From June to October, work along Riverside Drive for sewer upgrades, roadway improvements, and the addition of sidewalks and on-street parking will be underway. And north of town, bridge rehabilitation on Highway 2 and 2A is underway. Crews will be working until the end of October. In other news, reports say the federal government is considering a social media ban for anyone under 16. Another Albertan is celebrating a big Lotto Max win, this time a $15 million jackpot. It's the second $15 million winner in less than 2 weeks in Alberta. The winning ticket was sold somewhere outside of Calgary and Edmonton. And a new report says wrestling icon Hulk Hogan died of natural causes last year.
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0: Local athletes from Foothills Composite, Holy Trinity, Highwood High, NDC, and Oil Fields competed at the Track and Field Provincial Championships over the weekend. Chase Brockenhoff from Foothills Comp took two golds in long jump and the 100 meter, while 15-year-old Victoria Helbert took first in the 1500 meter and second in the 800 meter. Three of five relay teams from Holy Trinity had podium finishes, including the women's intermediate team, which placed third while surpassing the provincial record. And one athlete from Notre Dame Collegiate picked up a bronze medal. Turning to hockey, the NHL Stanley Cup Finals resume tonight in Vegas with Game 4 against Carolina. Puck drop is set for 6 o'clock. In baseball, the Toronto Blue Jays fell 5-2 to the visiting Philadelphia Phillies. And in the WCBL, the Okotoks Dogs crushed the Brooks Bombers 25-9. Meanwhile, rain washed out yesterday's Bonneville Chuckwagon Championship heat, making Logan Gorst the winner. Calgary's Chance Vegan finished second, while Strathmore's Ray Crotto Jr. placed fourth.
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0: Another mix of sun and cloud today with a high of 20 this afternoon. A little bit of a breeze. Overnight low of 9 with showers expected and a risk of a thunderstorm. A high of only 14 tomorrow with 5 to 10 millimeters of rain expected. Then a high of 21 with sunshine on Thursday. And to see the full 7-day forecast and to read more on these stories, just go to highriveronline.com. I'm Kevin Wallace.
1: 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A song request? 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

What a great tune. Luke Bryan country song came on 99.7 Sun Country in the Tire Craft Morning Show. Good morning. It's 6:39 and we are sitting pretty at 12 degrees right now. A little cloudy, I know, but hey, I'll take the warmth, a high of 20 on the way. Coming up in 2 hours, we're going to play the weekly top three, not only for the bragging rights buckle, which is highly esteemed in these parts, also a movie night out with Landmark Cinemas Pass. And Winnie Longmuir, she has the bragging rights buckle from last week because she knew this year was 1993.

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0: Oh, God!
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3: 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Thank you, Mr. President. Just get rid of the grin. You look like a schmuck.
4: That's from Dave, the movie Dave. Really funny. Also, Deep Space Nine was highlighted in there. I love that Star Trek version. I thought it was pretty darn cool. All right, what year is it going to be? We play three of the top songs, three of the top TV shows and movies from this week. You just have to guess the year. That's coming up at 8:40.
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4: Just knowing it's going to be a hot one makes me... I'm filled with fear. I hate the heat. Drives me crazy. Getting a little grouchy. All right, as far as traffic goes, that can make a person grouchy in a heartbeat, right? Well, the good news is no reason for that to happen. We just have the usual slowdowns starting to happen in the usual spots.
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7: High River Online Weather.
8: We have another nice day with a high of 20 on the way under a mix of sun and cloud. We're going to see some showers tonight, it looks like, with an overnight low of 9 and 5 to 10 millimeters of more rain tomorrow with a high of only 14. And to see the full 7-day forecast, just go to our weather page at highriveronline.com. 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

0: gotta turn the mic on, Kev. Here I am, wah, talking away, not hearing anything. Oh, Sully Burrows put it on me on 99.7 Sun Country. Good morning, I'm Kevin Wallace. Thanks for indulging in my weirdness, I guess would be lack of a better way. Hey, Country Thunder. We have more Country Thunder tickets to give out before the big weekend coming up at the Confluence in Calgary on June 26th to 28th. We have this contest we just kicked off yesterday, and it's called Pick the Platinum Boots. We're going to do it every day at 8:10-ish for the next 2 weeks, okay? We have pairs of not just Platinum Experience tickets to give away, which is the ultimate, but we also have some general admission, and if you pick the wrong pair of boots, you're going to walk away with nothing. Oh, I know, it's all or nothing, kind of. And it's coming up at 8:10. Good luck with that. And you know what? I'm going to take caller number 9 today, okay? So I took the first caller yesterday. I'll take caller number 9 today at 8:10. On the talk and text line, oh, what is that? 403-652-4997.
1: The Canadian Cattle Association is working through major structural and financial changes as it looks to stabilize its relationship with Alberta beef producers. CCA Vice President Ryan Breyerback says concerns raised by Alberta over funding help trigger a broader review of how the national organization operates and how provinces are represented. Right now, Alberta has signaled it intends to step away, but an interim agreement is keeping the province at the table while negotiations continue. Breyerback says the goal is to implement a new structure that better reflects provincial contributions and ultimately keeps Alberta fully engaged in the national organization. Breyerback says those changes include shifting voting power and creating stronger links between provincial groups and the CCA with a targeted

0: implementation date of January 2027. For Golden West, I'm Glendale Allen Vossler.
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1: Good morning. I'm Kevin Wallace. Curbside recycling is coming to High River. The town says services start October 1st and will be managed by Circular Materials, a national not-for-profit responsible for Alberta's transition to an enhanced extended producer responsibility recycling program. Circular Materials is also expanding recycling services this fall, allowing for materials like foam packaging, glass, and aerosol containers, in addition to paper, plastic, and metal. Foothills County is putting up a road closure today on 128th Street East. Public Works is replacing a culvert, resulting in a closure to through traffic north of 400 2nd Avenue. Construction also continues on North Railway Street between Alberta Avenue and McRae Street remains closed until October. There's also temporary partial closures on Wolf Crescent and Westmount Road while underground utility tie-ins are completed. Calgary police

0: are investigating three shootings that occurred within a 24-hour period in the city south. On June 5th, around 5:50 a.m., officers responded to reports of a man with gunshot wounds on 44th Street Southeast seeking help. Later that night, just before 11 o'clock, officers were called to a shooting at a residence on 14th Avenue Southwest. And in a third incident, just before 2:40 a.m. on June 6th, police responded to reports of a man with gunshot injuries under a bridge on 5th Avenue Southeast. Anyone with information is asked to contact police or Crime Stoppers. And over the weekend, Old Sports Gear and Clothing found new homes in Okotoks. The town hosted its clothing and sports equipment swap as part of Environment Week, giving you the chance to trade gently used items for something new. Clothing, sporting goods, and outdoor equipment were all part of the community event. In other news, it's being reported the federal government plans to ban social media for anyone under 16. Another Albertan has won a $15 million jackpot from Lotto Max. That's the second $15 million winner in less than 2 weeks. The ticket was bought outside of Calgary and Edmonton. And Milan Lucic, a former Calgary Flames forward, officially retired on Sunday, his 38th birthday.
1: High River Online Sports.
0: Over the weekend, local athletes competed at the Track and Field Provincial Championships in Calgary. Foothills Composite sent 12 athletes, with some competing in as many as 6 events. The school recorded 6 podium finishes. Holy Trinity registered 13 athletes and 5 relay teams who had 4 podium finishes. One athlete from Notre Dame Collegiate competed in 2 events and brought home a bronze medal. And Highwood High sent 2 athletes who were unable to clinch any hardware, while Oil Fields sent 2 athletes and came away with 1 medal. Elsewhere, the NHL Stanley Cup Finals resume tonight in Vegas for Game 4 against Carolina. Puck drops at 6. Turning to baseball, the Toronto Blue Jays lost 5-2 to the visiting Philadelphia Phillies. And in the WCBL, the Okotoks Dogs mauled the Brooks Bombers 25-9. And the Bonneville Chuckwagon Championship heat was canceled yesterday due to rain. So Logan Gorst was declared the winner, with Calgary's Chance Vegan coming in second and Strathmore's Ray Crotto Jr. finishing in fourth.
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0: Another mix of sun and cloud today with a high of 20 this afternoon. A little bit of a breeze. Overnight low of 9 with showers expected and a risk of a thunderstorm. A high of only 14 tomorrow with 5 to 10 millimeters of rain expected. Then a high of 21 with sunshine on Thursday. And to see the full 7-day forecast and to read more on these stories, just go to highriveronline.com. 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

0: Wide awake and I'm dreaming Heart of Stone Jelly Roll. And, you know, I was kind of thinking about that when I heard about the Lotto Max winners. Good morning. I'm Kevin Wallace. This is 99.7 Sun Country. And did you hear another Albertan won the Lotto Max $15 million jackpot from last Friday? Oh, yeah. That's the second $15 million winner in less than 2 weeks in Alberta. That's crazy. Now, here's the good news. This ticket was bought outside of Calgary and Edmonton. It could be yours. Check your tickets. I already did. Nah, I did not win any. A Calgarian also recently won $12.5 million. He split a $25 million jackpot windfall with someone from Quebec. And just recently, a guy from Drumheller came forward with a $1 million Lotto 649 win. I know, pretty sweet. I think the luck is turning for Alberta. It seems like it's all coming home, doesn't it? All right. Good luck in the Lotto Max tonight. And records from home. Oh, we're going to play a Kitty Wells classic coming up in about 10 minutes.
1: So, what do you think about the new bylaw?
0: New bylaw?
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1: 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And we're going to go back with records from home to 1952. Groundbreaking country song from Kitty Wells. First number one country hit by a solo female artist. Oh, yeah. And it's a little salty. I love it. Wasn't God Who Made Honky Tonk Angels coming up next.
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1: It's Legends Week on Records from Home. And you know what? As far as travel goes, just the usual slowdown northbound on Deerfoot and northbound on McLeod Trail at those two usual spots, namely, well, you know where they are. And you know what? Once you get past there, everything's looking good. Memorial Drive, though, it's already backed up about halfway to the zoo.
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5: 12 degrees right now, a high of 20 on the way. It looks like we're going to get a few showers this evening. There's a risk of a thunderstorm as well, and it could be a little bit windy out of the west, gusting up to 40. For tomorrow, 5 to 10 millimeters of rain expected, showers on and off, a risk of a thunderstorm in the afternoon. Then a high of 21 and sunny on Thursday. I will take that. All right, we're going to jump back here to 1952 to a song that was inducted into the Grammy Hall of Fame in 1998. It was written by J.D. J. Miller back in 1952 and became a lifelong hit for It Wasn't God Who Made Honky Tonk Angels on Kev's Records from Home on 99.7 Sun Country.

Don't Want to Go Wrong. Kitty Wells singing it like it is back in 1952. It wasn't God who made honky-tonk angels. We also kicked it off yesterday with Johnny Cash's Folsom Prison Blues. And we're going to jump up to 1977 with a classic from Waylon Jennings coming up tomorrow at 7:20.

There's Parmalee and Take My Name. And coming up after your 7:30 news at about 7:40, we have a couple of tickets to give away to, this is going to be super cool, the inaugural Calgary Stampede First Nations Rodeo and Relay. And it takes place this Saturday night. It's going to be awesome. Tell you more coming up after your 7:30 news. But first, Evan Burrison, Southside of Sober on 99.7 Sun Country.

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1: I'm Kevin Wallace with your morning news. Calgary police are investigating three shootings that took place within 24 hours in the city's south. On June 5th, around 5:50 a.m., officers responded to reports of a man with gunshot injuries on 44th Street Southeast. Later that night, just before 11 o'clock, police responded to a shooting at a residence on 14th Avenue Southwest. And then a third incident occurred just before 2:40 a.m. on June 6th, when officers responded to reports of a man with gunshot wounds under a bridge on 5th Avenue Southeast. The investigations are still ongoing, and anyone

0: with information is encouraged to contact police or Crime Stoppers. Starting October 1st, High River will have access to curbside recycling. The town says the recycling program will be managed by Circular Materials. The organization is responsible for Alberta's transition to an extended producer responsibility framework that makes the businesses that sell products and packaging responsible for them throughout their full life cycle. The town says the recycling depot will remain open. One person's old hockey stick could soon become someone else's new favorite piece of gear. Okotoks wrapped up Environment Week with a community clothing and sports equipment swap on Sunday. Gently used clothing and sports equipment were offered up, helping keep items out of the landfill while giving them a second life. And heads up for a road closure today in Foothills County on 128th Street East. No through traffic north of 402nd Avenue will be permitted while crews replace a culvert. Watch for other construction projects, too. From June to October, work along Riverside Drive for sewer upgrades, roadway improvements, and the addition of sidewalks and on-street parking will be underway. And north of town, bridge rehabilitation on Highway 2 and 2A is underway. Crews will be working until the end of October. In other news, reports say the federal government is considering a social media ban for anyone under 16. Another Albertan is celebrating a big Lotto Max win, this time a $15 million jackpot. It's the second $15 million winner in less than 2 weeks in Alberta. The winning ticket was sold somewhere outside of Calgary and Edmonton. And a new report says wrestling icon Hulk Hogan died of natural causes last year.
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0: Local athletes from Foothills Composite, Holy Trinity, Highwood High, NDC, and Oilfields competed at the track and field provincial championships over the weekend. Chase Brockenhoff from Foothills Comp took two golds in long jump and the 100 meter, while 15-year-old Victoria Helbert took first in the 1500 meter and second in the 800 meter. Three of five relay teams from Holy Trinity had podium finishes, including the women's intermediate team, which placed third while surpassing the provincial record. And one athlete from Notre Dame Collegiate picked up a bronze medal. Turning to hockey, the NHL Stanley Cup Finals resume tonight in Vegas with Game 4 against Carolina. Puck drop is set for 6 o'clock. In baseball, the Toronto Blue Jays fell 5-2 to the visiting Philadelphia Phillies. And in the WCBL, the Okotoks Dogs crushed the Brooks Bombers 25-9. Meanwhile, rain washed out yesterday's Bonnyville Chuckwagon Championship heat, making Logan Gorst the winner. Calgary's Chance Vegan finished second, while Strathmore's Ray Crotto Jr. placed fourth.
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0: Another mix of sun and cloud today with a high of 20 this afternoon. A little bit of a breeze. Overnight low of 9 with showers expected and a risk of a thunderstorm. A high of only 14 tomorrow with 5 to 10 millimeters of rain expected. Then a high of 21 with sunshine on Thursday. And to see the full 7-day forecast and to read more on these stories, just go to highriveronline.com. 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
1: That's a good song, bar none. Jordan Davis, 99.7 Sun Country. Good morning, I'm Kevin Wallace. It's 7:37, and we're sitting at 12 degrees right now. A high of 20 on the way, and it looks like some showers on the way tonight and tomorrow. So it is what it is. We'll update that for you in just a couple of seconds. But something bigger and better and exciting is coming to the Calgary Stampede this Saturday night. This is pretty outstanding. It's the inaugural Calgary Stampede First Nations Rodeo and Relay. It's in partnership with the Indian National Finals Rodeo, the INFR, and with the support of Elbow River Camp Teepee Holder Advisors from Treaty 7 First Nations. And remember the relay races they've been having at the Calgary Stampede over the last couple of years? Oh, man, they rip around the track. Holy cow. The horses are all decked out. They got tons of colors, and they ride bareback. It is wild to it's wild to see. And you know what? You want to go? It's this Saturday night at GMC Stadium on the Calgary Stampede grounds there at 6:30. Okay, so athletes, Indigenous athletes across Canada and the U.S. are going to be here. It's pretty cool. You want to go? I have a couple of tickets I'm giving away right now on the talk and text line. So I don't want you to call in. I want you to text in the word relay. Text in the word relay to 403-652-4997, and the first one through is going to get a pair of tickets.
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1: And you'll have bragging rights to say you were at the very first one, because I bet this is going to go on a long time. Sounds awesome. Okay, as far as traffic goes, northbound on McLeod Trail, that construction work there just before you get

0: Heads up, it's going to be a little longer wait. Once you get over the Calf Row Bridge, heading northbound on Deerfoot, you have some red taillights in front of you until you get to Memorial Drive, and that is backed up all the way to Deerfoot now.
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0: We have another nice day with a high of 20 on the way under a mix of sun and cloud. We're going to see some showers tonight, it looks like, with an overnight low of 9 and 5 to 10 millimeters of more rain tomorrow with a high of only 14. And to see the full 7-day forecast, just go to our weather page at highriveronline.com. 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
1: Oh, yeah. Can't see you out of my mind. One, two, step at a time. What a great line. Chris Buck Band on 99.7 Sun Country. Good morning. I'm Kevin Wallace. Congratulations going out to Dale Ben. He was the first one to text in the word relay. Relay. Relay. To the talk and text line. If you're from Manitoba, you'll get what I'm talking about there. But hey, congrats, Dale. He saw the relay event last year at the Calgary Stampede. And yeah. It is awesome. Man, they go so fast. It's just dynamic to watch. So pretty darn cool. Hey, you know what? We have three more pairs of tickets to give away before the end of the week. So keep listening for your chance to text or call in to win those First Nations Rodeo and Relay event tickets. It's this Saturday night in Calgary on the Stampede Grounds. Hey, I don't know if you're a dad, Dale, but make sure you talk to your kids about entering into this. Show us your grill, friend.

0: contest, okay? Because you know what you could win? A Pit Boss portable grill, a 42-liter or so icebox cooler, and a Trailmate speaker lantern. That's the grand prize. And we have runner-up prizes as well, Cozy Bear and Lazy Bear heated chairs. That is awesome. All you have to do is send in a photo of dear old dad doing something that he's known for. Or maybe, you know, on the grill. Maybe it's not the kind of grill that you remember. Maybe it's awesome in dad's mind, but, you know, you kids are going to be, Dad, you need to upgrade that thing. Hibachi, really? You're still using charcoal? Come on. I know. I get it. I'm old. All right. Show us your Fred. Show us your grill, Fred. You could enter online right now as well. 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We have all the other information there too, okay?
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Mackenzie Porter in these days, and you have a chance to win some Country Thunder tickets. We're going to play Pick the Platinum Boots coming up after 8 o'clock news. And to take us there, little Sam Hunt and Country House. 99.7 Sun Country, the Tire Craft Morning Show.

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1: Good morning. I'm Kevin Wallace. Curbside recycling is coming to High River. The town says services start October 1st and will be managed by Circular Materials, a national not-for-profit responsible for Alberta's transition to an enhanced extended producer responsibility recycling program. Circular Materials is also expanding recycling services this fall, allowing for materials like foam packaging, glass, and aerosol containers, in addition to paper, plastic, and metal. Foothills County is putting up a road closure today on 128th Street East. Public Works is replacing a culvert, resulting in a closure to through traffic north of 400 2nd Avenue. Construction also continues on North Railway Street between Alberta Avenue and McRae Street remains closed until October. There's also temporary partial closures on Wolf Crescent and West Mount Road while underground utility tie-ins are completed. Calgary police are investigating three shootings that occurred within a 24-hour period in the city south. On June 5th, around 5:50 a.m., officers responded to reports of a man with gunshot wounds on 44th Street Southeast seeking help. Later that night, just before 11 o'clock, officers were called to a shooting at a residence on 14th Avenue Southwest. And in a third incident, just before 2:40 a.m. on June 6th, police responded to reports of a man with gunshot injuries under a bridge on 5th Avenue Southeast. Anyone with information is asked to contact police or Crime Stoppers. And over the weekend, Old Sports Gear and Clothing found new homes in Okotoks. The town hosted its clothing and sports equipment swap as part of Environment Week, giving you the chance to trade gently used items for something new. Clothing, sporting goods, and outdoor equipment were all part of the community event. In other news, it's being reported the federal government plans to ban social media for anyone under 16. Another Albertan has won a $15 million jackpot from Lotto Max. That's the second $15 million winner in less than 2 weeks. The ticket was bought outside of Calgary and Edmonton. And Milan Lucic, a former Calgary Flames forward, officially retired on Sunday, his 38th birthday.
0: High River Online Sports.
1: Over the weekend, local athletes competed at the Track and Field Provincial Championships in Calgary. Foothills Composite sent 12 athletes, with some competing in as many as 6 events. The school recorded 6 podium finishes. Holy Trinity registered 13 athletes and 5 relay teams who had 4 podium finishes. One athlete from Notre Dame Collegiate competed in 2 events and brought home a bronze medal. And Highwood High sent 2 athletes who were unable to clinch any hardware, while Oil Fields sent 2 athletes and came away with 1 medal. Elsewhere, the NHL Stanley Cup Finals resume tonight in Vegas for Game 4 against Carolina. Puck drops at 6. Turning to baseball, the Toronto Blue Jays lost 5-2 to the visiting Philadelphia Phillies. And in the WCBL, the Okotoks Dogs mauled the Brooks Bombers 25-9. And the Bonneville Chuckwagon Championship Heat.

0: was canceled yesterday due to rain. So Logan Gorst was declared the winner, with Calgary's Chance Vegan coming in second and Strathmore's Ray Crotto Jr. finishing in fourth.
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0: Another mix of sun and cloud today with a high of 20 this afternoon. A little bit of a breeze. Overnight low of 9 with showers expected and a risk of a thunderstorm. A high of only 14 tomorrow with 5 to 10 millimeters of rain expected. Then a high of 21 with sunshine on Thursday. And to see the full 7-day forecast and to read more on these stories, just go to highriveronline.com. 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

0: Lainey Wilson, Hang Tight Honey. Fiery guitar in that song as well. Good morning. It's 7 minutes after 8:07, and we're still sitting at 12 degrees right now. Onward to our high of 20 this afternoon. And it does look like we're going to get some showers tonight. Not too much, though. Overnight low down to 9 and 5 to 10 millimeters of rain tomorrow. That is what it is. You know what? It's going to spruce up our gardens. I saw a lot of people, the outdoor gardens, the community gardens in High River, getting busy over the last couple of days, and especially over the weekend, right? All right, here we go. You're ready to possibly win some Country Thunder tickets? So here's the deal. You have three different pairs of boots that you get to guess, okay? So if you happen to be caller number 9, I'm going to open up the phone lines in just a sec here. Then you have a chance at picking three different pairs of boots. Now, one pair of boots is going to get you those Platinum Experience tickets for the weekend. We have two of them. Oh, yeah. Now, if you pick another pair of boots, you could win general admission weekend passes. And if you pick the other pair, the mangy, grungy, kind of beat up kind that I wear, yeah, you're not going to get nothing. Okay, so let's do this right now. I'm going to take caller number 9 at 403-652-4997 for your chance to win some passes to go see Country Thunder. It's June 26th to 28th at the Confluence in Calgary. All right, I'm going to be really quick on the phones, by the way. I'll just go, hi, caller number 1, sorry, and I'll just keep moving on, okay? So, all right, good luck.
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2: Oh, we got a winner finally. Oh my goodness, I'll tell you all about it after Dean Brody. But first, Luke Combs, Sleepless in a Hotel Room on Sun Country.

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1: And good morning, Sun Country, your caller number 9.
2: Oh, my goodness. Good morning, Kevin. How are you?
1: Hey, good. Who am I talking to?
2: This is Kaylee.
1: Hey, Kaylee. How you doing?
2: I'm good. I'm hoping I'll be better now.
1: That's what I was going to say. All right. Are you ready to play Pick the Platinum Boots?
2: Oh, come on, please. I need some dirty old platinum boots.
1: All right, you have 3 choices. What's it going to be? Boot number 1, boot number 2, or boot number 3?
2: Oh, I'm going to go with boot number 1.
1: Okay, let's see what happens. Yes! Oh my goodness, you have won. Now, you didn't win the Platinum Experience tickets, but you won the general admission pair of tickets to go see Country Thunder.
2: I'll take it.
1: Excellent. Who are you going to take, Kayla?
2: Oh, my son's sitting here looking at me. His name's Corbin. He loves it. I think I'll probably be bringing him and his dad.
1: Oh, nice. You guys are going to have a great time, and you could probably bribe him for future, chores.
2: That's right. That's what I'm thinking. A little bit of vacuuming in exchange for some lenience and red clay strays.
1: Absolutely. You know, maybe a little detailing on your car, eh?
2: Oh, yeah. Why not?
1: Now your son hates me, but that's okay. You are a winner, Kayla. Congratulations.
2: That's awesome. Thank you, Kevin.
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1: Wow, that was fantastic. We're going to do it again tomorrow at 8:10. Hopefully, you can be the next winner. All right, as far as traffic goes, boy, it's a little bit of a slog northbound on Deerfoot at the Aberstrong Bridge here. Just due to volume, though, it's not super bad, but it's definitely backed up to about, 130th Ave. And once you get past there, no problems until you get to Memorial. That's backed up all the way to Deerfoot. And on McLeod Trail, well, we have the usual light wait at 194th Avenue. And then once you get past there, that construction will slow you down until you get past Canyon Meadows Drive. Then everything looks good.
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11: We have another nice day with a high of 20 on the way under a mix of sun and cloud. We're going to see some showers tonight, it looks like, with an overnight low of 9 and 5 to 10 millimeters of more rain tomorrow with a high of only 14. And to see the full 7-day forecast, just go to our weather page at highriveronline.com. 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

The Eli Young Band and Love Ain't. We're going to be playing the weekly top three coming up after your 8:30 news. Your chance to win the bragging rights buckle and a movie pass to Landmark Cinemas.

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1: I'm Kevin Wallace with your morning news. Calgary police are investigating three shootings that took place within 24 hours in the city south. On June 5th, around 5:50 a.m., officers responded to reports of a man with gunshot injuries on 44th Street Southeast. Later that night, just before 11 o'clock, police responded to a shooting at a residence on 14th Avenue Southwest. And then a third incident occurred just before 2:40 a.m. on June 6th, when officers responded to reports of a man with gunshot wounds under a bridge on 5th Avenue Southeast. The investigations are still ongoing, and anyone with information is encouraged to contact police or Crime Stoppers. Starting October 1st, High River will have access to curbside recycling. The town says the recycling program will be managed by Circular Materials. The organization is responsible for Alberta's transition to an extended producer responsibility framework that makes the businesses that sell products and packaging responsible for them throughout their full life cycle. The town says the recycling depot will remain open. One person's old hockey stick could soon become someone else's new favorite piece of gear. Okotoks wrapped up Environment Week with a community clothing and sports equipment swap on Sunday. Gently used clothing and sports equipment were offered up, helping keep items out of the landfill while giving them a second life. And heads up for a road closure today in Foothills County on 128th Street East. No through traffic north of 402nd Avenue will be permitted while crews replace a culvert. Watch for other construction projects, too. From June to October, work along Riverside Drive for sewer upgrades, roadway improvements, and the addition of sidewalks and on-street parking will be underway. And north of town, bridge rehabilitation on Highway 2 and 2A is underway. Crews will be working until the end of October. In other news, reports say the federal government is considering a social media ban for anyone under 16. Another Albertan is celebrating a big Lotto Max win, this time a $15 million jackpot. It's the second $15 million winner in less than 2 weeks in Alberta. The winning ticket was sold somewhere outside of Calgary and Edmonton. And a new report says wrestling icon Hulk Hogan died of natural causes last year.
0: High River Online Sports with Fox's Den at Highwood Golf. 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
1: Local athletes from Foothills Composite, Holy Trinity, Highwood High, NDC, and Oil Fields competed at the Track and Field Provincial Championships over the weekend. Chase Brockenhoff from Foothills Comp took two golds in long jump and the 100 meter, while 15-year-old Victoria Helbert took first in the 1500 meter and second in the 800 meter. Three of five relay teams from Holy Trinity had podium finishes, including the women's intermediate team, which placed third while surpassing the provincial record. And one athlete from Notre Dame Collegiate picked up a bronze medal.

0: Turning to hockey, the NHL Stanley Cup Finals resume tonight in Vegas with Game 4 against Carolina. Puck drop is set for 6 o'clock. In baseball, the Toronto Blue Jays fell 5-2 to the visiting Philadelphia Phillies. And in the WCBL, the Okotoks Dogs crushed the Brooks Bombers 25-9. Meanwhile, rain washed out yesterday's Bonnyville Chuckwagon Championship heat, making Logan Gorst the winner. Calgary's Chance Vegan finished second, while Strathmore's Ray Crotto Jr. placed fourth.
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0: Another mix of sun and cloud today with a high of 20 this afternoon. A little bit of a breeze. Overnight low of 9 with showers expected and a risk of a thunderstorm. A high of only 14 tomorrow with 5 to 10 millimeters of rain expected. Then a high of 21 with sunshine on Thursday. And to see the full 7-day forecast and to read more on these stories, just go to highriveronline.com. 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
1: George Burge and Luke Bryan, I always crank that up to 11 in here. It's so loud in here, you can actually hear it outside of the studio, outside the building. Whew, that's why my ears are ringing. I love the line in there about barbed wire tough, by the way. I'm Kevin Wallace. I was bucked off a horse when I was about 2. I don't remember, but this is what I've been told. Fell into some barbed wire. And, I didn't realize that until I was about 30 and going bald and I shaved my head down to the wood. All these scars are on the back of my head. I'm like, what? And then I was reminded, oh, yeah. And I also have a couple of gouges out of my cheek as well from the barbed wire. Yeah, lifelong scars. Barbed wire tough. I love that song. Hey, welcome to the weekly top three on 99.7 Sun Country and the Tire Craft Morning Show. I'm Kevin Wallace.

I'm going to play three of the top songs, three of the top TV shows, and three of the top movies from this week. You just have to guess the year. Now, Winnie Longmuir, she guessed it right last week. It was 1993, so she has the bragging rights buckle. I don't think she wants to give it up either. And she also won a movie pass to Landmark Cinema. So I'm going to play the weekly top three now, and all you have to do is text in your answer to the talk and text line 403-652-4997. What year is this? Is it 2010, 2011, or 2012? We could.

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1: I can't even tell you what we've been through because we made a pact. 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
2: 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A panda.
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3: 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It's been a pretty smooth morning so far. And just have the usual slowdowns in the usual spots, but no big accidents to slow you down.
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3: We have another nice day with a high of 20 on the way under a mix of sun and cloud. We're going to see some showers tonight, it looks like, with an overnight low of 9 and 5 to 10 millimeters of more rain tomorrow with a high of only 14. And to see the full 7-day forecast, just go to our weather page at highriveronline.com. I'm Kevin Wallace.
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0: have to.
1: Woo! What a great song. Josh Ross, Scared of Getting Sober. On our country, 99.7 Sun Country, and congratulations going out to Tyson Brown. He knew that weekly top 3 year was 2011. First time winner. Way to go, Tyson. You've got yourself a landmark movie, a landmark cinema movie pass, and the bragging rights buckle, which is probably more important. You steal it off Winnie Longmuir. She won it last week. And Rhonda Milowich, heads up, bud, you were about 2 seconds off, 2 seconds behind Tyson sending in his on the talk and text line. Rhonda Milowich, by the way, four-time champ of the weekly top three. Will he make it five next week? Find out, 8:40 next Tuesday.
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0: 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CFXO is a proud part of Golden West, connecting communities. 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
1: Good morning, I'm Kevin Wallace. Curbside recycling is coming to High River. The town says services start October 1st and will be managed by Circular Materials, a national not-for-profit responsible for Alberta's transition to an enhanced extended producer responsibility recycling program. Circular Materials is also expanding recycling services this fall, allowing for materials like foam packaging, glass, and aerosol containers, in addition to paper, plastic, and metal. Foothills County is putting up a road closure today on 128th Street East. Public Works is replacing a culvert, resulting in a closure to through traffic north of 402nd Avenue. Construction also continues on North Railway Street between Alberta Avenue and McRae Street remains closed until October. There's also temporary partial closures on Wolf Crescent and West Mount Road while underground utility tie-ins are completed. Calgary police are investigating three shootings that occurred within a 24-hour period in the city south. On June 5th, around 5:50 a.m., officers responded to reports of a man with gunshot wounds on 44th Street Southeast seeking help. Later that night, just before 11 o'clock, officers were called to a shooting at a residence on 14th Avenue Southwest. And in a third incident, just before 2:40 a.m. on June 6th, police responded to reports of a man with gunshot injuries under a bridge on 5th Avenue Southeast. Anyone with information is asked to contact police or Crime Stoppers. And over the weekend, Old Sports Gear and Clothing found new homes in Okotoks. The town hosted its clothing and sports equipment swap as part of Environment Week, giving you the chance to trade gently used items for something new. Clothing, sporting goods, and outdoor equipment were all part of the community event.

0: In other news, it's being reported the federal government plans to ban social media for anyone under 16. Another Albertan has won a $15 million jackpot from Lotto Max. That's the second $15 million winner in less than 2 weeks. The ticket was bought outside of Calgary and Edmonton. And Milan Lucic, a former Calgary Flames forward, officially retired on Sunday, his 38th birthday.
1: High River Online Sports.
0: Over the weekend, local athletes competed at the Track and Field Provincial Championships in Calgary. Foothills Composite sent 12 athletes, with some competing in as many as six events. The school recorded six podium finishes. Holy Trinity registered 13 athletes and five relay teams who had four podium finishes. One athlete from Notre Dame Collegiate competed in two events and brought home a bronze medal. And Highwood High sent two athletes who were unable to clinch any hardware, while Oil Fields sent two athletes and came away with one medal. Elsewhere, the NHL Stanley Cup Finals resume tonight in Vegas for Game 4 against Carolina. Puck drops at 6. Turning to baseball, the Toronto Blue Jays lost 5-2 to the visiting Philadelphia Phillies. And in the WCBL, the Okotoks Dogs mauled the Brooks Bombers 25-9. And the Bonneville Chuckwagon Championship heat was canceled yesterday due to rain. So Logan Gorst was declared the winner, with Calgary's Chance Vegan coming in second and Strathmore's Ray Crotto Jr. finishing in fourth.
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0: Another mix of sun and cloud today with a high of 20 this afternoon. A little bit of a breeze. Overnight low of 9 with showers expected and a risk of a thunderstorm. A high of only 14 tomorrow with 5 to 10 millimeters of rain expected. Then a high of 21 with sunshine on Thursday. And to see the full 7-day forecast and to read more on these stories, just go to highriveronline.com. I'm Kevin Wallace.
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0: Northern Alberta's High Valley and County Line. And here is the number 5 song on the American Country Countdown with Ryan Fox. Riley Green, Change Your Mind on 99.7 Sun Country. 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

0: K-Day. That's going to leave a memory, and I bet you Kaylee Carruthers is going to have some great memories from going to Country Thunder this year. She won general admission passes for two this morning at just after 8 o'clock with our Pick the Premium Boots contest. We're going to do it again tomorrow at 8:10, and same with Thursday, same with Friday, and all of next week. Yep, we have some Platinum Experience tickets to give away, some general admission as well. You just have to pick the right pair of boots.
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1: High River Online weather.
2: We have another nice day with a high of 20 on the way under a mix of sun and cloud. We're going to see some showers tonight, it looks like, with an overnight low of 9 and 5 to 10 millimeters of more rain tomorrow with a high of only 14. And to see the full 7-day forecast, just go to our weather page at highriveronline.com. 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
1: Owen Ringling, Love, Hate, Love. 99.7 Sun Country. Congratulations going out to Dale Benn. He won a couple of tickets to go see the inaugural First Nations Rodeo and Relay event at the Calgary Stampede. Not during the Stampede. It's actually happening this Saturday. It's going to be awesome. We have three more pairs of tickets to give away later on this week. Be listening every morning, sometime between 6 and 9. And you know what? I usually give you the heads up just after the 6 o'clock news, my very first break of the day. So hang tight to win some more tickets coming up tomorrow.
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3: High River Online weather.
4: We have another nice day with a high of 20 on the way under a mix of sun and cloud. We're going to see some showers tonight, it looks like, with an overnight low of 9 and 5 to 10 millimeters of more rain tomorrow with a high of only 14. And to see the full 7-day forecast, just go to our weather page at highriveronline.com. 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

charity barbecues, outdoor concerts, and dusty rodeos. If there's a crowd, we're in the middle of it. 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

0: Hartford. Blaming it on that red dress. Hey, you got to blame it on something. Good morning. I'm Kevin Wallace. Getting close to 10 o'clock here already. And boy, we've had a lot of fun here this morning. We played the weekly top three about an hour ago at 8:40. We do it every Tuesday. And the year was 2011. We played the three of the top songs, three of the top TV shows, and three of the top movies from this week. You just have to guess the year. And Tyson Brown won the bragging rights buckle for the very first time. I also threw in a movie pass to Landmark Cinemas as well. But yeah, he's got that bragging rights buckle for the whole week. We'll play again next Tuesday at 8:40.
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1: I'm Kevin Wallace with your morning news. Calgary police are investigating three shootings that took place within 24 hours in the city south. On June 5th, around 5:50 a.m., officers responded to reports of a man with gunshot injuries on 44th Street Southeast. Later that night, just before 11 o'clock, police responded to a shooting at a residence on 14th Avenue Southwest. And then a third incident occurred just before 2:40 a.m. on June 6th, when officers responded to reports of a man with gunshot wounds under a bridge on 5th Avenue Southeast. The investigations are still ongoing, and anyone with information is encouraged to contact police or Crime Stoppers. Starting October 1st, High River will have access to curbside recycling. The town says the recycling program will be managed by Circular Materials. The organization is responsible for Alberta's transition to an extended producer responsibility framework that makes the businesses that sell products and packaging responsible for them throughout their full life cycle. The town says the recycling depot will remain open. One person's old hockey stick could soon become someone else's new favorite piece of gear. Okotoks wrapped up Environment Week with a community clothing and sports equipment swap on Sunday. Gently used clothing and sports equipment were offered up, helping keep items out of the landfill while giving them a second life. And heads up for a road closure today in Foothills County on 128th Street East. No through traffic north of 402nd Avenue will be permitted while crews replace a culvert. Watch for other construction projects too. From June to October, work along Riverside Drive for sewer upgrades, roadway improvements, and the addition of sidewalks and on-street parking will be underway. And north of town, bridge rehabilitation on Highway 2 and 2A is underway. Crews will be working until the end of October. In other news, reports say the federal government is considering a social media ban for anyone under 16. Another Albertan is celebrating a big Lotto Max win, this time a $15 million jackpot. It's the second $15 million winner in less than 2 weeks in Alberta. The winning ticket was sold somewhere outside of Calgary and Edmonton. And a new report says wrestling icon Hulk Hogan died of natural causes last year.
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1: Local athletes from Foothills Composite, Holy Trinity, Highwood High, NDC, and Oil Fields competed at the Track and Field Provincial Championships over the weekend. Chase Brockenhoff from Foothills Comp took two golds in long jump.

0: jump and the 100 meter, while 15-year-old Victoria Helbert took first in the 1500 meter and second in the 800 meter. Three of five relay teams from Holy Trinity had podium finishes, including the women's intermediate team, which placed third while surpassing the provincial record. And one athlete from Notre Dame Collegiate picked up a bronze medal. Turning to hockey, the NHL Stanley Cup Finals resume tonight in Vegas with Game 4 against Carolina. Puck drop is set for 6 o'clock. In baseball, the Toronto Blue Jays fell 5-2 to the visiting Philadelphia Phillies. And in the WCBL, the Okotoks Dogs crushed the Brooks Bombers 25-9. Meanwhile, rain washed out yesterday's Bonneville Chuckwagon Championship heat, making Logan Gorst the winner. Calgary's Chance Vegan finished second, while Strathmore's Ray Crotto Jr. placed fourth.
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0: Another mix of sun and cloud today with a high of 20 this afternoon. A little bit of a breeze. Overnight low of 9 with showers expected and a risk of a thunderstorm. A high of only 14 tomorrow with 5 to 10 millimeters of rain expected. Then a high of 21 with sunshine on Thursday. And to see the full 7-day forecast and to read more on these stories, just go to highriveronline.com. I'm Kevin Wallace.
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0: the season of sunscreen and ice cream. 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
5: We have another nice day with a high of 20 on the way under a mix of sun and cloud. We're going to see some showers tonight, it looks like, with an overnight low of 9 and 5 to 10 millimeters of more rain tomorrow with a high of only 14. And to see the full 7-day forecast, just go to our weather page at highriveronline.com. 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

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Feels like that. And this is Morgan Griffith's latest one, Just Being Me. 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

0: Tyler Joe Miller, Broken Man, powerful song. Records from Home, we played a powerful song this morning from Kitty Wells. It Wasn't God Who Made Honky Tonk Angels, 1952. And it was the very first single from a solo female artist to go number one. Huge. She opened the doors for a lot of ladies in country. Thank goodness, right? And we're going to continue with Legends Week tomorrow at 7:20. And I got a classic from Waylon Jennings.
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Emerson Lake, Emerson Lake. And Palmer. And Palmer. 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
1: Good morning. I'm Kevin Wallace. Curbside recycling is coming to High River. The town says services start October 1st and will be managed by Circular Materials, a national not-for-profit responsible for Alberta's transition to an enhanced extended producer responsibility recycling program. Circular Materials is also expanding recycling services this fall, allowing for materials like foam packaging, glass, and aerosol containers, in addition to paper, plastic, and metal. Foothills County is putting up a road closure today on 128th Street East. Public Works is replacing a culvert, resulting in a closure to through traffic north of 400 2nd Avenue. Construction also continues on North Railway Street between Alberta Avenue and McRae Street remains closed until October. There's also temporary partial closures on Wolf Crescent and West Mount Road while underground utility tie-ins are completed. Calgary police are investigating three shootings that occurred within a 24-hour period in the city south. On June 5th, around 5:50 a.m., officers responded to reports of a man with gunshot wounds on 44th Street Southeast seeking help. Later that night, just before 11 o'clock, officers were called to a shooting at a residence on 14th Avenue Southwest. And in a third incident, just before 2:40 a.m. on June 6th, police responded to reports of a man with gunshot injuries under a bridge on 5th Avenue Southeast. Anyone with information is asked to contact police or Crime Stoppers. And over the weekend, Old Sports Gear and Clothing found new homes in Okotoks. The town hosted its clothing and sports equipment swap as part of Environment Week, giving you the chance

0: trade gently used items for something new. Clothing, sporting goods, and outdoor equipment were all part of the community event. In other news, it's being reported the federal government plans to ban social media for anyone under 16. Another Albertan has won a $15 million jackpot from Lotto Max. That's the second $15 million winner in less than 2 weeks. The ticket was bought outside of Calgary and Edmonton. And Milan Lucic, a former Calgary Flames forward, officially retired on Sunday, his 38th birthday.
1: High River Online Sports.
0: Over the weekend, local athletes competed at the Track and Field Provincial Championships in Calgary. Foothills Composite sent 12 athletes, with some competing in as many as six events. The school recorded six podium finishes. Holy Trinity registered 13 athletes and five relay teams who had four podium finishes. One athlete from Notre Dame Collegiate competed in two events and brought home a bronze medal. And Highwood High sent two athletes who were unable to clinch any hardware, while Oil Fields sent two athletes and came away with one medal. Elsewhere, the NHL Stanley Cup Finals resume tonight in Vegas for Game 4 against Carolina. Puck drops at 6. Turning to baseball, the Toronto Blue Jays lost 5-2 to the visiting Philadelphia Phillies. And in the WCBL, the Okotoks Dogs mauled the Brooks Bombers 25-9. And the Bonneville Chuckwagon Championship heat was canceled yesterday due to rain. So Logan Gorst was declared the winner, with Calgary's Chance Vegan coming in second and Strathmore's Ray Crotto Jr. finishing in fourth.
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0: Another mix of sun and cloud today with a high of 20 this afternoon. A little bit of a breeze. Overnight low of 9 with showers expected and a risk of a thunderstorm. A high of only 14 tomorrow with 5 to 10 millimeters of rain expected. Then a high of 21 with sunshine on Thursday. And to see the full 7-day forecast and to read more on these stories, just go to highriveronline.com. 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
3: High River Online weather.
4: We have another nice day with a high of 20 on the way under a mix of sun and cloud. We're going to see some showers tonight, it looks like, with an overnight low of 9 and 5 to 10 millimeters of more rain tomorrow with a high of only 14. And to see the full 7-day forecast, just go to our weather page at highriveronline.com. 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
8: We have another nice day with a high of 20 on the way under a mix of sun and cloud. We're going to see some showers tonight, it looks like, with an overnight low of 9 and 5 to 10 millimeters of more rain tomorrow with a high of only 14. And to see the full 7-day forecast, just go to our weather page at highriveronline.com. 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

0: Oh, yeah. Snap fingers. Come on. What do you mean you're driving? You can only snap your fingers with one. All right. Aaron Goodvin, you are on 99.7 Sun Country. I am Kevin Wallace, and I'll be back tomorrow morning right after the 6 o'clock news. Your chance to win some Country Thunder tickets coming up at 8:10. We also have some Calgary Stampede First Nations Rodeo and Relay Race tickets to give away. And movie night out at 7:40. Your chance to win a Landmark Cinemas Pass.
1: The Federal Minister of Agriculture and Agri-Food Canada, Heath MacDonald, part of a virtual G7 Agriculture Ministers meeting yesterday. MacDonald promoting Canada, its agriculture and agri-food sector, the efficient use of fertilizer, open agri-food trade, and Canada's interests abroad, while underscoring ongoing effort to actively monitor emerging risks. MacDonald says with rising fertilizer and fuel prices causing major uncertainty for farmers around the world, he says Canada's approach is clear. We're focused on helping farmers with cash flow, providing tools to manage income risks, and advocating for open, transparent, and predictable markets given the extraordinary circumstances. For Golden West, I'm Glendalee Allen Vossler.
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7: 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We have more to give out tomorrow and all week long. 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
1: 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With your local news, I'm Emily Rogers. A 47-year-old Airdrie woman was killed in a hiking accident in Kananaskis on Saturday. RCMP say the incident happened around 10:30 a.m. The woman was reportedly making her way down Mountain Bryant with others when she fell. Stars attended the scene and determined her to be deceased. Okotoks Town Council adopted the 2027-2030 strategic plan on Monday. The plan prioritizes people, place, and business. Mayor Tanya Thorne says the strategic plan embraces a vision that sees the community evolve while preserving the character, relationships, and quality of life that makes Okotoks special. The plan supports improved access to amenities that benefit community well-being, thoughtful planning that improves neighborhood connectivity, and building local economy that supports diverse business and increases employment opportunities. Alberta country artist Cor Bland's Water Not Coal campaign reached a major milestone. The petition collected the required 177,000 signatures needed under Alberta's Citizen Initiative Act. The petition calls for legislation prohibiting new coal mining and exploration on Alberta's eastern slopes. Bland says reaching the threshold proves that Albertans care deeply about protecting headwaters, Rocky Mountains, and way of life. The petition will be delivered to Elections Alberta on Wednesday to begin the formal verification process. And Parks Canada has implemented a no-stopping zone along the Bow Valley Parkway after responding to multiple bear jams and unsafe roadside activity. The 1.5-kilometer zone runs between Baker Creek Chalet and Protection Mountain Campground, where park officials say vehicles have been stopping to view bears and, in some cases, approaching wildlife. Officials with Parks Canada says the behavior puts both people and bears at risk. To read more on these stories, visit highriveronline.com or download the app. And in other news, Louise Arbour was sworn in as Canada's Governor General yesterday. In her first speech, she called for unity, saying a better country can be built through the peaceful management of differences. A former Air Canada captain is facing charges after allegedly forging credentials to fly the type of planes he was flying. And Rob Reiner's son, Nick Reiner, is seeking money from a trust fund set up by his parents, saying he needs the funds to help pay for his legal defense against charges that he killed them.
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1: Over the weekend, local athletes competed at the Track and Field Provincial Championships in Calgary. Foothills Composites sent 12 athletes, with some competing in as many as 6 events. The school recorded 6 podium finishes. Holy Trinity registered 13 athletes and 5 relay teams who had 4 podium finishes. One athlete from Notre Dame Collegiate competed in 2 events and brought home a bronze medal. And Highwood sent 2 athletes who were unable to clench any hardware, while Oilfield sent 2 athletes and came away with 1 medal. Turning to hockey, the NHL Stanley Cup Finals resume tonight in Vegas for Game 4 against Carolina. Puck drops at 6. In baseball, the Toronto Blue Jays are back on the mound today just after 5 for the second game in a 3-game series against the Phillies. And the Okotoks Dogs host the Energy City Cactus Rats tonight. The first pitch flies at 7:05.
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1: A mix of sun and cloud in the foothills with highs of 20. The clouds will stick around for the evening, bringing a chance of rain, the risk of a thunderstorm, and a low of 9. And showers are expected for Wednesday with a possible thunderstorm and a high of 14.
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0: around Ham, Sharon Church. Today is Tax Freedom Day. What does that mean? Well, it means if Canadian families had to pay their tax bills up front, we would need to work for more than 5 months before we earned enough to pay off all the taxes imposed by federal, provincial, and local governments. Woo-hoo! Well, that's just an average for the whole country. Our tax freedom was actually in May. So yay, I guess. Quebecers, they don't reach their tax freedom day until June 27th. Yikes.
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10: A mix of sun and cloud with highs of 20. This evening is looking cloudy with the chance of showers and a possible thunderstorm dropping down to 9. And rain is expected for Wednesday with highs of 14. For the full 7-day forecast, visit highriveronline.com. 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

Our time's ticking. I'm Sharon Church with Father's Day just around the corner, June 21st. Let's talk about the difference between off-duty dads and active duty dads. Okay, off-duty dads. These are dads with grown kids out of the house, aka your dad. Now, they want to spend time with their family. Get everyone together for a barbecue. You bring the steaks and the beverages. Ask your siblings to pitch in for one larger gift, like a new gadget or tickets to a sporting event.

0: Now, the active duty dads, these are the dads who are still in the trenches raising kids. Does he need time out with his buddies? Does his car need to be detailed? How do his sunglasses look? Can he even find them? That might make a good gift idea. All in all, just take some time to think about the dad in your life and what he really needs. And remember, you don't need to spend an arm and a leg to show them that you care.
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12: A mix of sun and cloud in the foothills with highs of 20. The clouds will stick around for the evening, bringing a chance of rain, the risk of a thunderstorm, and a low of 9. And showers are expected for Wednesday, with a possible thunderstorm and a high of 14. For the full 7-day forecast, visit highriveronline.com. 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

0: heard about this thing called the spotlight effect? Hey, I'm Sharon Church. It's the idea that we're constantly overestimating the amount of time other people spend thinking about or looking at us. In reality, everyone is thinking about themselves. So with that in mind, why not do all the things you might be embarrassed to try this summer? Like putting on that swimsuit and jumping in the pool with your kids, or try water skiing, or maybe karaoke. You may think everyone is watching and judging you, but they're really not. They're too busy thinking about themselves. So do the thing and be happy.
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10: 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We gave away a pair of Country Thunder tickets this morning. 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We also gave out a pair of tickets to the inaugural First Nations Rodeo and Relay Race this Saturday at the Calgary Stampede Grounds. We have more to give out tomorrow and all week long. 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
1: 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With your local news, I'm Emily Rogers. An Airdrie woman died in a hiking accident in Kananaskis on Saturday. The 47-year-old reportedly fell around 10:30 a.m. while making her way down Mount Bryant. RCMP say she was with others at the time of the fall. STARS attended and determined her dead on scene. A citizen-led campaign to stop new coal development on Alberta's eastern slopes has reached a major milestone. Country musician Cor Blund's Water Not Coal petition has collected the 177,000 signatures required under Alberta's Citizen Initiative Act. Blund says Albertans showed up for their water, their land, and their future. The petition calls for legislation prohibiting new coal mining and exploration on Alberta's eastern slopes. Blund, campaign organizers, and volunteers will deliver the petition to Elections Alberta on Wednesday for verification. The 2027-2030 strategic plan was adopted by Okotoks Town Council on Monday. CAO Elaine Vincent says what she loves about the plan is that it starts with people. The plan is rooted in people, place, and business, and guided by an identity-first approach. It focuses on protecting and strengthening the qualities that make Okotoks, Okotoks. It also fosters connections on various levels and emphasizes creating opportunities close to home. And a stretch of the Bow Valley Parkway is now under a no-stopping zone after Parks Canada responded to bear jams and unsafe roadside activity. The 1.5-kilometer no-stopping zone between Baker Creek Chalets and Protection Mountain Campground was put in place after officials say vehicles were stopping to view bears, with some visitors leaving their vehicles to approach bears in the area. To read more on these stories, visit highriveronline.com or download the app. And in other news, a former Air Canada captain is facing charges after flying hundreds of planes without the proper license. The Gordie Howe International Bridge between Canada and the United States is set to open this week. Prime Minister Mark Carney says it's a symbol of cooperation between the two countries. And Conservative leader Pierre Poilievre says he plans to campaign across Alberta over the summer, encouraging people to not give up on Canada.
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1: Local athletes from Foothills Composite, Holy Trinity, Highwood High, NDC, and Oilfields competed at the Track and Field Provincial Championships over the weekend. Chase Brockhoff from Foothills Comp took two golds in long jump and the 100 meter, while 15-year-old Victoria Halbert took first in the 1500 meter and second in the 800 meter. Three of five relay teams from Holy Trinity had podium finishes, including the women's intermediate team, which placed third while surpassing the provincial record. And one athlete from Notre Dame Collegiate picked up a bronze medal. Turning to the NHL, the Stanley Cup final resumes tonight in Vegas with Game 4 against Carolina. Puck drop is set for 6 o'clock. In baseball, the Toronto Blue Jays are back in action tonight just after 5 for Game 2 of a 3-game set against the Phillies. And in the WCBL, the Okotoks Dogs are back on the mound tonight to tangle with the Energy City Cactus Rats just after 7 at Seaman Stadium.
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1: A mix of sun and cloud in the foothills with highs of 20. The clouds will stick around for the evening, bringing a chance of rain, the risk of a thunderstorm, and a low of 9. And showers are expected for Wednesday with a possible thunderstorm and a high of 14.
0: Pancake breakfasts, splash park parties, and 4-H shows. 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

0: There's a lot of great music gathering dust out there. 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
0: 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High River Online weather.
2: A mix of sun and cloud with highs of 20. This evening is looking cloudy, with the chance of showers and a possible thunderstorm, dropping down to 9. And rain is expected for Wednesday with highs of 14. For the full 7-day forecast, visit highriveronline.com. 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

0: Final Towns, the last time. I'm Sharon Church. I've got your sort of sports report coming up on the other side of 1:30, just after George Strait. But first, here's Ella Langley and Riley Green.
1: I was all but 22, I think, at the time. I'd been out on the road, lonely at night, and it'd been a while.

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8: High River Online weather.
9: A mix of sun and cloud in the foothills with highs of 20. The clouds will stick around for the evening, bringing a chance of rain, the risk of a thunderstorm, and a low of 9. And showers are expected for Wednesday, with a possible thunderstorm and a high of 14. For the full 7-day forecast, visit highriveronline.com. 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

0: straight, carried away. I'm Sharon Church, and it's now time for your Sorta Sports Report. Man, another loss for the Blue Jays last night. Phillies beat them 5-2. They'll play again tonight. Thursday is a day off, and then the Yankees are in for the weekend. Let's talk about hockey, though. Stanley Cup Final. It's back. Game 4 tonight. If Vegas wins, they'll go ahead 3-1. If the Hurricanes win, the series will be tied at 2. I guess we'll see tonight.
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6: 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We have more to give out tomorrow and all week long. 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

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Anything you wanna say, girl, I'm all ears tonight.

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1: 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With your local news, I'm Emily Rogers. A 47-year-old Airdrie woman was killed in a hiking accident in Kananaskis on Saturday. RCMP say the incident happened around 10:30 a.m. The woman was reportedly making her way down Mountain Bryant with others when she fell. STARS attended the scene and determined her to be deceased. Okotoks Town Council adopted the 2027-2030 strategic plan on Monday. The plan prioritizes people, place, and business. Mayor Tanya Thorne says the strategic plan embraces a vision that sees the community evolve while preserving the character, relationships, and quality of life that makes Okotoks special. The plan supports improved access to amenities that benefit community well-being, thoughtful planning that improves neighborhood connectivity, and building local economy that supports diverse business and increases employment opportunities. Alberta country artist Cor Bland's Water Not Coal campaign reached a major milestone. The petition collected the required 177,000 signatures needed under Alberta's Citizen Initiative Act. The petition calls for legislation prohibiting new coal mining and exploration on Alberta's eastern slopes. Bland says reaching the threshold proves that Albertans care deeply about protecting headwaters, Rocky Mountains, and way of life. The petition will be delivered to Elections Alberta on Wednesday to begin the formal verification process. And Parks Canada has implemented a no-stopping zone along the Bow Valley Parkway after responding to multiple bear jams and unsafe roadside activity. The 1.5-kilometer zone runs between Baker Creek Chalet and Protection Mountain Campground, where park officials say vehicles have been stopping to

0: view bears, and in some cases, approaching wildlife. Officials with Parks Canada says the behavior puts both people and bears at risk. To read more on these stories, visit highriveronline.com or download the app. And in other news, Louise Arbour was sworn in as Canada's Governor General yesterday. In her first speech, she called for unity, saying a better country can be built through the peaceful management of differences. A former Air Canada captain is facing charges after allegedly forging credentials to fly the type of planes he was flying. And Rob Reiner's son, Nick Reiner, is seeking money from a trust fund set up by his parents, saying he needs the funds to help pay for his legal defense against charges that he killed them.
1: High River Online Sports.
0: Over the weekend, local athletes competed at the Truck and Field Provincial Championships in Calgary. Foothills Composite sent 12 athletes, with some competing in as many as 6 events. The school recorded 6 podium finishes. Holy Trinity registered 13 athletes and 5 relay teams who had 4 podium finishes. One athlete from Notre Dame Collegiate competed in 2 events and brought home a bronze medal. And Highwood sent 2 athletes who were unable to clinch any hardware, while Oilfield sent 2 athletes and came away with 1 medal. Turning to hockey, the NHL Stanley Cup Finals resumed tonight in Vegas for Game 4 against Carolina. Puck drops at 6. In baseball, the Toronto Blue Jays are back on the mound today just after 5 for the second game in a 3-game series against the Phillies. And the Okotoks Dogs host the Energy City Cactus Rats tonight. The first pitch flies at 7:05.
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0: A mix of sun and cloud in the foothills with highs of 20. The clouds will stick around for the evening, bringing a chance of rain, the risk of a thunderstorm, and a low of 9. And showers are expected for Wednesday with a possible thunderstorm and a high of 14.
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0: too.
1: Josh Ross, Scared of Getting Sober on the home stretch. I'm Candace Johnson. This morning we played that DuckDuck GQ to text, your chance to win with your Alberta Jeep dealers. And coming up next, we're going to call today's qualifier. First, it's Jason Aldean. Here's Dirt Road Anthem.

day, Potts Farm was a place to go. 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Light the bonfire and call the girls. 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Jack and Jim were a few good men. 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And all this small town, he said, she said. 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Watch your mouth. 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I'm tired of talking, man. Y'all ain't listening. Them old

0: music from Kane Brown. It's Woman on the Home Stretch. I'm Candace Johnson. This morning, we qualified someone to win with your Alberta Jeep dealers, and here's how it went down. Hi, is this Laura?
1: It is. Is this Candace?
0: It sure is. How you doing today?
1: I'm doing great.
0: This morning, you texted in the word Jeep, didn't you?
1: I did.
0: Guess what? You are officially qualified to win with your Alberta Jeep dealers.
1: Awesome.
0: Have you ever had a Jeep before?
1: My daughter did.
0: Oh, did she? Did she participate in the whole rubber duck trend?
1: We are doing that right now.
0: What? You're preparing. You're manifesting a win.
1: I could send you pictures of ducks.
0: I love it, Laura.

0: Laura. That's fantastic. You're qualified to win the Jeep Cherokee Hybrid Limited at the end of the summer, and we're going to throw in a pair of Callaway Park tickets for you, okay?
1: Awesome. Thank you very much.
0: Have an awesome day, Laura.
1: You too.
0: Bye.
1: Bye-bye.
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3: High River Online weather.
13: A mix of sun and cloud with highs of 20. This evening is looking cloudy with the chance of showers and a possible thunderstorm, dropping down to 9. And rain is expected for Wednesday with highs of 14.

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0: Tucker Wetmore, 321 on the home stretch, brought to you by Irvin's Tack and Western Wear. I'm Candace Johnson, and I gotta admit, when I'm camping, I feel pretty safe when I'm inside the tent. Like, I'm never really worried about the bears when I'm in my tent. Now, that being said, obviously, yes, bears can get into tents, and that is exactly what just happened at Lake Minnewanka Trail. Yeah, a bear entered a tent on Sunday. Thankfully, the bear was unoccupied. I mean, the tent was unoccupied at the time. I mean, I guess it was occupied by the bear, but Parks Canada is encouraging you to use special caution if you're near Lake Minnewanka Trail after this bear entered the tent. It is bear breeding season, so mating pairs have been seen in the area. And really, let's just use this as a reminder that, yes, even if you haven't seen a bear before, they're out there. Make sure you've got your bear spray if you're going camping at all in Alberta this weekend.
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5: High River Online Weather.
6: A mix of sun and cloud in the foothills with highs of 20. The clouds will stick around for the evening, bringing a chance of rain, the risk of a thunderstorm, and a low of 9. And showers are expected for Wednesday with a possible thunderstorm and a high of 14. For the full 7-day forecast, visit highriveronline.com. 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
7: She's been to more country festivals than she can count. 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

0: Jason Blaine, The Road That Raised You Up on 99.7 Sun Country. I'm Candace Johnson. A lot of local athletes got podium finishes at the Provincial Track and Field Championships. 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
1: 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With your local news, I'm Emily Rogers. An Airdrie woman died in a hiking accident in Kananaskis on Saturday. The 47-year-old reportedly fell around 10:30 a.m. while making her way down Mount Bryant. RCMP say she was with others at the time of the fall. STARS attended and determined her dead on scene. A citizen-led campaign to stop new coal development on Alberta's eastern slopes has reached a major milestone. Country musician Cor Blend's Water Not Coal petition has collected the 177,000 signatures required under Alberta's Citizen Initiative Act. Blend says Albertans showed up for their water, their land, and their future. The petition calls for legislation prohibiting new coal mining and exploration on Alberta's eastern slopes. Blend, campaign organizers, and volunteers will deliver the petition to Elections Alberta on Wednesday for verification. The 2027-2030 strategic plan was adopted by Okotoks Town Council on Monday. CAO Elaine Vincent says what she loves about the plan is that it starts with people. The plan is rooted in people, place, and business, and guided by an identity-first approach. It focuses on protecting and strengthening the qualities that make Okotoks, Okotoks. It also fosters connections on various levels and emphasizes creating opportunities close to home. And a stretch of the Bow Valley Parkway is now under a no-stopping zone after Parks Canada responded to bear jams and unsafe roadside activity. The 1.5-kilometer no-stopping zone between Baker Creek Chalets and Protection Mountain Campground was put in place after officials say vehicles were stopping to view bears, with some visitors leaving their vehicles to approach bears in the area. To read more on these stories, visit highriveronline.com or download the app. And in other news, a former Air Canada captain is facing charges after flying hundreds of planes without the proper license. The Gordie Howe International Bridge between Canada and the United States is set to open this week. Prime Minister Mark Carney says it's a symbol of cooperation between the two countries. And Conservative leader Pierre Poilievre says he plans to campaign across Alberta over the summer, encouraging people to not give up on Canada.
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1: Local athletes from Foothills Composite, Holy Trinity, Highwood High, NDC, and Oilfields competed at the Track and Field Provincial Championships over the weekend. Chase Brockhoff from Foothills Comp took two golds in long jump and the 100 meter, while 15-year-old Victoria Halbert took first in the 1500 meter and second in the 800 meter. Three of five relay teams from Holy Trinity had podium finishes, including the women's intermediate team, which placed third while surpassing the provincial record. And one athlete from Notre Dame Collegiate picked up a bronze medal. Turning to the NHL, the Stanley Cup final resumes tonight in Vegas with Game 4 against Carolina. Puck drop is set for 6 o'clock. In baseball, the Toronto Blue Jays are back in action tonight just after 5 for Game 2 of a 3-game set against the Phillies.

0: And in the WCBL, the Okotoks Dogs are back on the mound tonight to tangle with the Energy City Cactus Rats just after 7 at Seaman Stadium.
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0: A mix of sun and cloud in the foothills with highs of 20. The clouds will stick around for the evening, bringing a chance of rain, the risk of a thunderstorm, and a low of 9. And showers are expected for Wednesday, with a possible thunderstorm and a high of 14. The home
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Danielle Miller under the influence on the home stretch, brought to you by Irvin's Tack and Western Wear. I'm Candace Johnson. Here's Garth Brooks, Unanswered Prayers on the home stretch.

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0: Charge, ride, ride, ride on the home stretch. It's Candace Johnson with you. I'm super excited about this because it's a throwback and it's really nostalgic for me. Amazon is developing a live action Gem and the Hologram series. Watching Gem and the Holograms every day on my lunch break from elementary school. And this just got me feeling all the feels for those like classic old shows and those theme songs that you remember forever, like Gem and the Holograms, the Littlest Hobo theme. And of course, if you grew up in Calgary, you probably remember this one. Ringing a bell for anyone? The Buckshot Show from the early 90s. 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
6: A mix of sun and cloud with highs of 20. This evening is looking cloudy, with the chance of showers and a possible thunderstorm, dropping down to 9. And rain is expected for Wednesday with highs of 14. For the full 7-day forecast, visit highriveronline.com. I'm Emily Rogers.
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Here's Love, Hate, Love.

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0: Jelly Roll Liar on the home stretch. I'm Candace Johnson. What is it about rhubarb that it grows and it grows and it grows even if you ignore it? It never goes away. It comes back every single year. Well, I think rhubarb comes back just for today. Strawberry Rhubarb Pie Day. 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
14: A mix of sun and cloud in the foothills with highs of 20. The clouds will stick around for the evening, bringing a chance of rain, the risk of a thunderstorm, and a low of 9. And showers are expected for Wednesday with a possible thunderstorm and a high of 14. For the full 7-day forecast, visit highriveronline.com. 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

0: 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I'm Candace Johnson. Foothills Band has earned top honors at the Alberta Festival of Bands. 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
11: 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We gave away a pair of Country Thunder tickets this morning. 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And yes, we have pairs of Platinum Experience weekend tickets to give out too. We also gave out a pair of tickets to the inaugural First Nations Rodeo and Relay Race this Saturday at the Calgary Stampede.

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0: Charity barbecues, outdoor concerts, and dusty rodeos. 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
1: 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With your local news, I'm Emily Rogers. A 47-year-old Airdrie woman was killed in a hiking accident in Kananaskis on Saturday. RCMP say the incident happened around 10:30 a.m. The woman was reportedly making her way down Mountain Bryan.

with others when she fell. Stars attended the scene and determined her to be deceased. Okotoks Town Council adopted the 2027-2030 strategic plan on Monday. The plan prioritizes people, place, and business. Mayor Tanya Thorne says the strategic plan embraces a vision that sees the community evolve while preserving the character, relationships, and quality of life that makes Okotoks special. The plan supports improved access to amenities that

0: Alberta country artist Cor Bland's Water Not Coal campaign reached a major milestone. The petition collected the required 177,000 signatures needed under Alberta's Citizen Initiative Act. The petition calls for legislation prohibiting new coal mining and exploration on Alberta's eastern slopes. Lund says reaching the threshold proves that Albertans care deeply about protecting headwaters, Rocky Mountains, and way of life. The petition will be delivered to Elections Alberta on Wednesday to begin the formal verification process. And Parks Canada has implemented a no-stopping zone along the Bow Valley Parkway after responding to multiple bear jams and unsafe roadside activity. The 1.5-kilometer zone runs between Baker Creek Chalet and Protection Mountain Campground, where park officials say vehicles have been stopping to view bears and, in some cases, approaching wildlife. Officials with Parks Canada says the behavior puts both people and bears at risk. To read more on these stories, visit highriveronline.com or download the app. And in other news, Louise Arbour was sworn in as Canada's Governor General yesterday. In her first speech, she called for unity, saying a better country can be built through the peaceful management of differences. A former Air Canada captain is facing charges after allegedly forging credentials to fly the type of planes he was flying. And Rob Reiner's son, Nick Reiner, is seeking money from a trust fund set up by his parents, saying he needs the funds to help pay for his legal defense against charges that he killed them.
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0: Over the weekend, local athletes competed at the Track and Field Provincial Championships in Calgary. Foothills Composites sent 12 athletes, with some competing in as many as six events. The school recorded six podium finishes. Holy Trinity registered 13 athletes and five relay teams, who had four podium finishes. One athlete from Notre Dame Collegiate competed in two events and brought home a bronze medal. And Highwood sent two athletes who were unable to clinch any hardware, while Oilfield sent. In baseball, the Toronto Blue Jays are back on the mound today just after 5 for the second game in a three-game series against the Phillies. And the Okotoks Dogs host the Energy City Cactus Rats tonight. The first pitch flies at 7:05.
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0: The clouds will stick around for the evening, bringing a chance of rain, the risk of a thunderstorm, and a low of 9. And showers are expected for Wednesday, with a possible thunderstorm and a high of 14.
1: Equal parts country music and what did my kid just lick? It's the Homestretch with Candace Johnson.
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0: and Wall in. I can't love you anymore on the home stretch. I'm Candace Johnson. This morning you heard it, that Duck Duck Jeep queued a text, and now it's time to call our qualifier. Hi, is this Laura?
1: It is. Is this Candace?
0: It sure is. How you doing today?
1: I'm doing great.
0: This morning you texted in the word Jeep, didn't you?
1: I did.
0: Guess what? You are officially qualified to win with your Alberta Jeep dealers.
1: Awesome.
0: Have you ever had a Jeep before?
1: My daughter did.
0: Oh, did she? Did she participate in the whole rubber duck trend?
1: We are doing that right now.
0: What? You're preparing. You're manifesting a win.
1: I could send you pictures of ducks.
0: I love it, Laura. That's fantastic. You're qualified to win the Jeep Cherokee Hybrid Limited at the end of the summer, and we're going to throw in a pair of Callaway Park tickets for you, okay?
1: Awesome. Thank you very much.
0: Have an awesome day, Laura.
1: You too.
0: Bye.
1: Bye-bye.
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6: This evening is looking cloudy with a chance of showers and a possible thunderstorm, dropping down to 9. And rain is expected for Wednesday with highs of 14. For the full 7-day forecast, visit highriveronline.com. 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

Rat Claws, I Do Too on the home stretch, brought to you by Irvin's Tack and Western Wear. It's Candace Johnson with you. The Rat Claws and Dean Brody going out on tour together this summer. Speaking of Dean Brody, here he is. It's a man without a woman on the home stretch.

0: top, I never lie on the home stretch. It's Candace Johnson with you. Tonight, it's game four for the Hurricanes and the Golden Knights. Vegas leads the series 2-1. Saturday night's game was a nail biter. They came back from like a 4-0 deficit to tie the game and go into overtime. It was wild. I hope every game in the final is like that. That's what's going to make it the most exciting, especially since we're not cheering for anybody in particular. But exciting hockey games, always good. Also wanted to mention that this weekend, we're talking soccer. There's a whole lot of soccer going on. The city of Calgary is hosting a World Cup watch party at Eau Claire Plaza on Friday afternoon. That gets underway at 1 p.m. And on the basketball side of things, the Calgary Surge take on the Saskatoon Mamba tomorrow night. That's happening at Winsport.
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0: clouds will stick around for the evening, bringing a chance of rain, the risk of a thunderstorm, and a low of 9. And showers are expected for Wednesday, with a possible thunderstorm and a high of 14. For the full 7-day forecast, visit highriveronline.com. 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

0: in the country on 99.7 Sun Country. I'm Candace Johnson. This Father's Day, we want to hook Dad up with an incredible prize pack from our friends at Woody's RV World and Kuma Outdoor Gear. 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
1: 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MacDonald promoting Canada, its agriculture and agri-food sector, the efficient use of fertilizer, open agri-food trade, and Canada's interests abroad, while underscoring ongoing effort to actively monitor emerging risks. MacDonald says with rising fertilizer and fuel prices causing major uncertainty for farmers around the world, he says Canada's approach is clear. We're focused on helping farmers with cash flow, providing tools to manage income risks, and advocating for open, transparent, and predictable markets given the extraordinary circumstances. For Golden West, I'm Glendalee Allen-Vossler.
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1: 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With your local news, I'm Emily Rogers. An Airdrie woman died in a hiking accident in Kananaskis on Saturday. The 47-year-old reportedly fell around 10:30 a.m. while making her way down Mount Bryant. RCMP say she was with others at the time of the fall. STARS attended and determined her dead on scene. A citizen-led campaign to stop new coal development on Alberta's eastern slopes has reached a major milestone. Country musician Cor Blend's Water Not Coal petition has collected the 177,000 signatures required under Alberta's Citizen Initiative Act. Blend says Albertans showed up for their water, their land, and their future. The petition calls for legislation prohibiting new coal mining and exploration on Alberta's eastern slopes. Blend, campaign organizers, and volunteers will deliver the petition to Elections Alberta on Wednesday for verification. The 2027-2030 strategic plan was adopted by Okotoks Town Council on Monday. CAO Elaine Vincent says what she loves about the plan is that it starts with people. The plan is rooted in people, place, and business, and guided by an identity-first approach. It focuses on protecting and strengthening the qualities that make Okotoks, Okotoks. It also fosters connections on various levels and emphasizes creating opportunities close to home. And a stretch of the Bow Valley Parkway is now under a no-stopping zone after Parks Canada responded to bear jams and unsafe roadside activity. The 1.5-kilometer no-stopping

0: dropping zone between Baker Creek Chalets and Protection Mountain Campground was put in place after officials say vehicles were stopping to view bears, with some visitors leaving their vehicles to approach bears in the area. To read more on these stories, visit highriveronline.com or download the app. And in other news, a former Air Canada captain is facing charges after flying hundreds of planes without the proper license. The Gordie Howe International Bridge between Canada and the United States is set to open this week. Prime Minister Mark Carney says it's a symbol of cooperation between the two countries. And Conservative leader Pierre Poilievre says he plans to campaign across Alberta over the summer, encouraging people to not give up on Canada.
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0: Local athletes from Foothills Composite, Holy Trinity, Highwood High, NDC, and Oilfields competed at the Track and Field Provincial Championships over the weekend. Chase Brockhoff from Foothills Comp took two golds in long jump and the 100 meter, while 15-year-old Victoria Halbert took first in the 1500 meter and second in the 800 meter. Three of five relay teams from Holy Trinity had podium finishes, including the women's intermediate team, which placed third while surpassing the provincial record. And one athlete from Notre Dame Collegiate picked up a bronze medal. Turning to the NHL, the Stanley Cup final resumes tonight in Vegas with Game 4 against Carolina. Puck drop is set for 6 o'clock.

0: Baseball. The Toronto Blue Jays are back in action tonight just after 5 for game 2 of a 3-game set against the Phillies. And in the WCBL, the Okotoks Dogs are back on the mound tonight to tangle with the Energy City Cactus Rats just after 7 at Seaman Stadium.
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0: The clouds will stick around for the evening, bringing a chance of rain, the risk of a thunderstorm, and a low of 9. And showers are expected for Wednesday, with a possible thunderstorm and a high of 14.
2: Because sometimes the only thing holding it together is duct tape and a country song. 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

0: She's in the know. Here's Candace with what's happening in entertainment.
1: Well, Ariana Grande and her Wicked co-star Ethan Slater have called it quits.

0: becoming popular.
1: Yeah, they've reportedly been quietly broken up for several months. They claim that they are still friends. Well, the sequel to the 1997 cult comedy Rami and Michelle's High School Reunion finally started filming on Friday.
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1: 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They claimed that they invented post-it notes. Yeah, we all remember that, right? Lisa Kudrow, Mira Sorvino will again play Airheads, returning to their 10th high school reunion 30 years later. The sequel will be streamed on Hulu. And the trailer is out for the fifth and final season of The Bear.
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21: This evening is looking cloudy, with the chance of showers and a possible thunderstorm, dropping down to 9. And rain is expected for Wednesday with highs of 14. For the full 7-day forecast, visit highriveronline.com. 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

0: damn good day to leave on the home stretch. I'm Candace Johnson. I'm super excited about this because it's a throwback and it's really nostalgic for me. Amazon is developing a live action Gem and the Hologram series. Watching Gem and the Holograms every day on my lunch break from elementary school. And this just got me feeling all the feels for those like classic old shows and those theme songs that you remember forever, like Gem and the Holograms, The Littlest Hobo theme. And of course, if you grew up in Calgary, you probably remember this one. Ringing a bell for anyone? The Buckshot Show from the early 90s. Calgary's own kind of Mr. Dress-Up of sorts, but he was like a cowboy Mr. Dress-Up. Love Buckshot.
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5: The clouds will stick around for the evening, bringing a chance of rain, the risk of a thunderstorm, and a low of 9. And showers are expected for Wednesday, with a possible thunderstorm and a high of 14. For the full 7-day forecast, visit highriveronline.com. 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